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2: 5. Okay, by low units on the back in county.
0: Greasy, 2214.

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I request state police. 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

0: 600 block West Street, Pennsylvania registration, Zulu Sierra Foxtrot 3219, CSF 3219, Black Chevy Silverado.
1: County bus, clear traffic, written warning, main lane.
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1: Appreciate it. We'll be in around.

0: Bedford 10. Bedford County Sheriff.
1: 10.
0: Saxon 10. Bedford County Sheriff.
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0: Edward 3, Bedford County status.
1: 3.
0: Bedford 5, Bedford County status.
2: Bedford 5.

0: Counting from every three. Is the actor still on scene? And is there any weapons?
1: Unknown. This has been going on for over an hour.

0: 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You close peaceful yet?
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0: Be advised, if I think it's at that address, it's going to be individual male wearing an orange shirt, walking a limp, heading for Fallen 36. We're going to tell Loki to relay that to PSP.
1: 2314.
2: I went up there by the turned around and seen nothing.
0: 3-2.

0: avisar. Ever 3, Bedford County. 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
1: Ever 5. Meanwhile, I just spoke with 3. He's 10-4.
0: Appreciate it. That's 7.

0: County, over 5, Trevor. Yeah, over 5.
1: Be on 30s at the New Frontier, Pennsylvania. Mike Gold, Gray, 1604. MGX 1604. Yeah, white Toyota.
0: Racist.
1: 2336. You run out. 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
0: Not for worse.

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Registration is going to be current and valid. 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Two citation from APD given.

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1: Air 5. Air 5, yeah.
2: PG intersection 2666 at the Calvin Gas, Pennsylvania. November Charlie, 8788, NC 8788, red Toyota, Toyota Coupe.

0: Ever 5 in County.
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0: Last year, unreal.
1: Can you hear me? I didn't catch it.

0: S5 from county. Correction, S7 from county.
1: County 5, be advised, I'm copying any news when
0: you see the county, this is Ted Charlie. Community Action Center, West 3rd Street in Everett, registration, Kilo Golf with 5648.

0: Bedford 5. Bedford 8. Number 3 from County.
1: Bedford 5.
2: Every.
0: 11 West Main Street. Every. We're disturbing.
1: Ever 3, we're in the area.
2: Poppy, I thought you were from your traffic. You see anything?
0: County Bedford 10, we're clear. Stop over the numerics on that. 111 West Main Street, to be the sheep. Gentlemen loitering. Yes. Approaching customers. Received a call from an elderly woman who's exited her vehicle. College 40s.
3: 10 and I on scene.
0: Received.
3: By the mail.
0: White male. He's wearing a white t-shirt.
2: Zach 10.
4: This is the same guy we dealt with ever
2: through. 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
4: Time for right now.
0: Everett 5 from County.

your registration be expired 2026. Quick history out of Blair County. Male driver was arrested for DUI.

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2: 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Every 3 from county. 3. It is every 5, S7, traffic, race on Red Woodbury Pike. 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
3: 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It's going to be Mike Tucker, Lima 4202. MDL 4202. It's going to be the intersection of 56 and 96 in Pleasantville, bro.
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4: I don't know what happened with the radio, but it's pretty clear today. Definitely. I'll be in around 5.

0: Every three county. Were you able to get out of that other unit?
1: That's for...
2: That's counter from section 10. That was on the driver's license.

0: also will be at 188, I believe it's East Main Street. Correction, West Main Street.
1: Appreciate it.

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1: Sure.
0: Your OLM's coming back with a 20 Logan Township, Blair County. You can contact to confirm now.
1: Are you able to confirm that?
0: Making contact.

0: That's a kind of says.
1: I have information, my response.

0: Spencer Tennis from Saxon 10. Any status?
1: They hit information as it's sent. Attempting to make contact with Logan PD.
0: 10-4.

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0: 29 is confirmed.
1: 10-4.

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2: We have ML aboard, beginning mile 925. 925, he wants to waive his rights to be Rain County en route. BCP, let them know to fax down the warrant.
1: Accident 10, starting mileage 925. Be advised, the hit confirmation requested house him in the local jail. They will contact department regarding extradition on Monday.
0: Everett from Saxon 10.
1: Saxon 10, be advised, 3 did log off.
0: Everett 5, Saxon 10.
3: Good.
0: What's your look?
3: I'm clear in. Turning around.
0: 10-4, you want me at the fire station parking lot and figure out what the plan is?
3: 10-4.

0: that's kind of, and we're at the fire station from that address. Mileage is beginning.
1: Very good.
0: Patrick County from Saxon 10.
1: Saxon 10.
0: Who's the on-call?
1: Excuse me, Hetzel. Yes, we do have a Logan Township report in hand.
0: 10-4. Could you give her a call? He's going to need a range for the warrant.

0: 10. There if you can.
1: Section 10.
0: Judge is inquiring for time.
1: Everett 5, do you just want to meet with Caleb?
2: Yeah, we can.
1: ETA would be like 4 minutes.

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0: 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Are you able to fax down the warrant to her office, please?
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1: Bedford 8.
0: Okay. 5575 Bedford Valley Road, Cumberland Valley Township. 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
3: Bedford A Coffees. Be advised, we're coming out of Buffalo Mills. About a 25-minute response.
1: Crazy. That's approximately... I was only staple. Good, continue.
2: That's correct. Show us her up.
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0: 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Charlie response, overdose. In station standby, unit 25, medic 11.
1: Medic 11.
2: We acknowledge. Are we on standby or are we going?
1: That's up to you. You can either go ahead and stage down closer to scene, stay in station. We started Bedford 5, Bedford 8, Everett 5, S7, and state police for a large fight.
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0: Hey, Josh, you're going to meet security at Bush's gate to the residence of the location. We do have EMS and Sabah.
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0: 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Three county service.
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0: Dash seven. Every county service. 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Here's it.

0: Edward 5, Bedford County status. Yes, Bedford County status. S7, county status.
1: S7.
0: Bedford 5, Bedford County status.
2: Bedford 5.
0: Bedford 8, Bedford County status.
1: Bedford
0: 8. Bedford 8, we are on a reach, Edward 5, you and I.
3: County, he's right here in front of me. We're having portable troubles.
0: Thank you.

0: 5, Bedford County status. Bedford 8, County status.
1: Bedford 8.
0: 3-2, 100.

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1: 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Registration is current and valid out of New York.
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0: Bedford County Sheriff.
1: That's the first.
0: Bedford County Sheriff.
1: Bedford.
0: 220.
1: Hi, Bedford 5. 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Written warning. Control.
0: Agency 220.

Bedford County from Section 10. One male aborting route to Bedford County Jail. Could you advise them about the new commitment?

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0: Give me a 21, will you just a second?
1: So, Big 10-4.

0: 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Five and eight will be 10-7. Have a good night.
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0: 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Bedford 10. Here's your own.

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At 138 over 8, West Pennsylvania Turnpike, for traumatic injury.

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1: 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For a traumatic injury, the car was just running.

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0: jurisdiction, Bedford County.
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0: There is a woman at the borough building. I'll need to speak to you.
1: 10-4. Almost there now.
0: Received.

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1: You're responding 2130 Steel Road, Cole Regan Township, 50-year-old man. He was being mauled by multiple dogs. PSP is notified. He's bleeding from the face, hands, and legs. Dogs see off of the mail at this time. He is en route.
0: 1105, copy. 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
1: Dog is probably going in.
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0: when you're due for a landing zone in the area of 2136 Steel Road, Coleraine Township. You're due for a landing zone in the area of 2136 Steel Road, Coleraine Township. This is the EMS.
1: 1105, we have 31 dispatch for a landing zone.

0: 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It's going to be 14 minutes plus lift EPA for the helicopter.
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1: 11-05.
0: Alright, we're on Panorama for Helipad. Bermuda's at the Helipad. What's the patient update?
1: We're still going to be getting the Helipad. Patient update. He's 55-year-old and take my several calls. Nice lacerations to the left side of his neck. No active bleeding right now. Other lacerations all over the place. After a full saline, 121 over 81, heart rate 119. For the same, his range 101 over 63, with heart rates up into 140. He does have a history of hypertension. He is 120 kilos as of yesterday.
0: Okay, that's copy. We're on final now.

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1: Faster, please. Can we see where he's located on the track down there?
0: I will get that information.
1: Thank you.

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1: 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We're going to utilize Huntington Ops 1. Huntington 1. That is received, thanks.

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1: 12-01, go.
0: 12-01, say that he's going to be near the exit for where you guys set up when they...
1: That's received, thank you.
0: Brooklyn 1311.

0: 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He's at the dining hall on the backboard. He's still experiencing lower back pain.
1: That's risky. Thank you.

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0: Number five from Bedford. Correction, number three from Bedford County. Everett 3 from Bedford County.
1: Everett?
0: Sir, could you start to 27 Mechanic Street, Everett, bro, for a verbal domestic? We are going to get PSB started.
1: Is Bedford on?
0: Affirmative.

0: counting from
1: Ever 3.
0: Is 6 responding?
1: I acknowledge the call is ruled. Reach from here. Bedford 6 from Bedford County.
2: 6, I'm on oil.
1: Ever 3 from County.
0: I heard him. Ever 3 to Bedford.
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0: 6 is going to be the Vineyard residence right across the station.
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0: Bedford 6, it's 127 Mechanic Street. It's right across from the fire hall.
1: 6, it's the Baird residence.
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0: Proceed, 1357. Bedford 3, Bedford County, code 1.
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0: 46, that's County Code 1. Bedford 6, Bedford County Code 1. Bedford 6, Bedford County Code 1. Bedford County, Code 1.
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1: Well, 04, you're responding 225 East Pittsburgh Apartments, room 3. This was called in by a concerned neighbor. Received a call from the patient, stated she felt unknown if any injuries. Again, 225 East Pitt Street, Bedford Borough, room 318. Patient is 95 years old.
0: Okay.

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At 1138, Adams Run Road, East St. Clair Township, for choking patients.

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2: I'm just responding. 1130 Adams Run Road, East St. Clair Township. Female in her 70s, choking. She initially came in as possible heat stroke. They canceled EMS. Called back. The female was choking on potato salad. Feels like something is still stuck in her throat. When she tries to drink water, it comes up as mucus. We advise not have any more water. Again, 38 Adams Run Road, St. Clair Township.
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1: Proceed 18-0-1, you're en route. 1138 Adams Run Road, East City Slater Township. For a female in her 70s, started out as a possible heat stroke, led to possible choking on potato salad. It feels like there is something stuck near where the Adams apple would be. Caller is moving air, also spitting up some mucus. Again, 1138 Adams Run Road, East Sinclair Township. You have Medic 11 en route.
0: That's received.

1801 from Esser County. Medical 11, be advised, he's now feeling a little bit of pressure in her.

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0: 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Correction, 537 East Penn Street at the Whiskey River Pub. 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

0: I live in a forest lawning.
1: You're 1656. 537 East Pitt Street, the Whiskey River. You have a 62-year-old not conscious. She originally was bad, began to call, started to seize. She is now breathing, starting to wake up. An epileptic, not a diabetic.
2: Did they happen to be in an accident in front of the back of the restaurant?
1: 1104, they said to use this door around the left side. There will be a person outside if I

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1: 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Do you want a CFS made?
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2: Charlie from 802.
1: 1806.
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1: Parade. Received 1802 out of Everett's Parade 1734.

0: 1802, Smith County.
1: That is 1802, good.
0: What an incident, mate.
1: Negative, ma'am. Thank you.
0: Received.

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0: Can you put me in service?
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1: 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I'm at 1743.

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0: I have a POLN ready.
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0: Everett 3 to Bedford. If you want to send your traffic, go ahead.
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0: Soldier one, come up on the air. Soldier one, come up on the air.
1: Rita and Fetcher 5, hold your traffic from this way.
2: 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Eastbound lane is shut down.
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1: 1401. Is the unit responding?
0: You're responding 918 128 Gooseberry Avenue, Hyman Borough, 8-year-old female. Very confused. Pain in the shoulder, hip, any type of the joint area, her body. Has had several falls in the past week. She is breathing okay this time. 1328 Gooseberry Avenue.
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1: 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Either she is confused, weak, unable to get up, possible UTI. Be advised, you also have 01 en route.
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1: on scene 921.

0: Bedford County, 1401. Yeah, we're going to be heading to you can definitely get some medical 11 for us.
1: Received. 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
2: 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Hold on, my end.
1: You can cancel.
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0: They're going to get you a round. I'm not sure which one. Tentatively right now, meeting those.
1: 10-4, that's received.

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1: County unit calling, unable to read your number. 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
0: Oh, yeah, 518 responding.
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1: Yeah.
0: 5-1-8, I currently have an 82-year-old female owner who has had multiple falls in the past week. I have a temperature of 102.6, pulse of 93, blood pressure of 88 over 53, respirations of 18. She hasn't been normal the last couple of days. Today got worse. They think possible UTI, but with the pressure, or the temperature being up

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